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about your mamas, then we fake Addy Bottom. 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
0: 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So your total comes to...
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Together, we are all Nova Scotians. We are the true North, strong and free. We are proud to be Canada.

0: ABR, good morning. There's Morgan Griffiths and Just Being Me. It's Chris and more of today's country on the way for your Thursday morning. Tucker Wedmore, Kelsey Kulik, and Parma Lee coming up. And we've got some entertainment news here on Shania Twain and a new album called Little Miss Twain. Details coming up.
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0: ABR, today's best country. There's Parmalee and Take My Name. Good morning, it's Chris. And Shania is going to be hosting country music's biggest night, the Academy of Country Music Awards, this Sunday. Shania announces a new album called Little Miss Twain. That's going to be coming out on July 24th. It's her seventh album. It's arriving just weeks after she opens up for Harry Styles at her 12-night residency in London, England at Wembley Stadium.
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6: Here's your latest Environment Canada weather forecast. A mix of sun and cloud today with wind from the southeast gusting to 40, a high of 19, and a high UV index. Cloudy tonight with a chance of showers overnight, wind from the east gusting to 40 and a low of 7. And 10 to 20 millimeters of rain tomorrow with wind from the north gusting to 40 and a high of 11. AVR.

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3: Good morning. Four communities in Nova Scotia are receiving funding through the federal government's Housing Accelerator Fund to help build more homes. The town of Middleton says it was awarded $160,000 after submitting an initiative to focus on advancing planning work in the Northlands area for increased residential density and future housing development opportunities. The municipality has previously received nearly $1 million for five other housing-related initiatives focused on increasing housing supply and improving the development processes. The Canada Mortgage and Housing Corporation says Kings County will receive nearly $600,000 to expand permissions for the construction of accessory dwelling units. Yarmouth is getting $368,000 to create a modernized subdivision and site servicing standards manual, while Amherst will receive over $350,000 to adopt the National Housing Catalog. The washrooms at Memorial Park by the senior ball field have been closed until further notice. The town of Kentville says they've been closed due to damage, but haven't elaborated. The town is apologizing for the inconvenience. No time was given for when the washrooms are expected to reopen. The Kentville Wildcats open the season this weekend on the road and are scheduled to play their first home game June 5th. A House of Commons committee is recommending the federal government not close agricultural research centers and experimental farm sites across Canada. Three research and development centers and four satellite research farms, including the Napan Experimental Farm, were on the chopping block as part of cost-cutting measures. The Canadian Press reports that the committee studied the impact of the closures and heard about the significant economic benefits of investing in agricultural science and innovation. The Napan Experimental Farm opened in 1887 and is one of Canada's five original experimental farms. Questions are being raised about a promised regional airline service that still hasn't launched. Last August, Ottawa, along with PEI, Nova Scotia, and New Brunswick, announced a $9 million agreement with PAL Airlines to provide daily flights linking Charlottetown, Halifax, Sydney, Fredericton, and Moncton. However, the regional air service was expected to begin late last year, but never did, and there's been little in the way of explanation. PEI Premier Rob Lance says negotiations with PAL Airlines to provide the service are ongoing, but added that recent rising jet fuel costs have complicated the process. In sports, Colorado beat Minnesota 4-3 in overtime to win the series in five games and advance to the Western Conference Final. Truro lost 3-1 to Flin Flon at the Centennial Cup and will now play Summerside in the quarterfinals tomorrow night. Moncton at Chicoutimi 4-3 to tie the Q League final at two games apiece. In the NBA playoffs, Cleveland beat Detroit in overtime for a 3-2 series lead. And in the majors, Dalton Varsho hit a grand slam in the 10th inning to lift the Blue Jays to a 5-3 win over Tampa Bay. Elsewhere, Baltimore shut out the Yankees 7-0 and Boston beat Philadelphia 3-1. Now you're up to date. I'm James Faulkner.
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3: Here's your latest Environment Canada weather forecast. A mix of sun and cloud today with wind from the southeast gusting to 40, a high of 19, and a high UV index. Cloudy tonight with a chance of showers overnight, wind from the east gusting to 40 and a low of 7. And 10 to 20 millimeters of rain tomorrow with wind from the north gusting to 40 and a high of 11.
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6: Here's your latest Environment Canada weather forecast. A mix of sun and cloud today with wind from the southeast gusting to 40, a high of 19, and a high UV index. Cloudy tonight with a chance of showers overnight, wind from the east gusting to 40 and a low of 7. And 10 to 20 millimeters of rain tomorrow with wind from the north gusting to 40 and a high of 11.
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0: Chris Young, Kate Brown, Famous Friends on AVR, Today's Best Country, an afternoon jam. How does that sound? There's one at the Legion in Wolfville this afternoon. There's the karaoke night coming this evening at the Legion in Wolfville. Kids Karate is happening in Torbrook Mines. There's the Duck Acrylic Paint Night that's going in Greenwood. A music jam and show, 45s, and so much more, all listed in Valley Events right now at AVRnetwork.com. Good morning, it's Chris and for Len. Coming up next, Jordan Davis and Lainey Wilson.
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3: Good morning. Nova Scotia is boosting its wildfire response capacity with a contract for four new fixed-wing water bombers and a coordination aircraft for this fire season. At an event held in DeBert, the province announced a new $6.5 million contract with New Brunswick-based Forest Protection Limited to provide the planes, pilots, and support staff. The deal runs through September with the option to extend it if needed. The fleet includes four Air Tractor water bombers and a Cessna Caravan Bird Dog aircraft that will be based in DeBert. The province says it's also investing nearly $13 million matched by Ottawa to upgrade other equipment and replace its helicopter fleet. Two more long-term care homes are expected to join the picket lines this week, bringing the total number across the province to 34. QP says workers from Inverary Manor in Inverness and Foyer Père Fils in Chittacamp will add to the more than 3,000 workers already on strike. The union and the Nova Scotia government returned to the negotiation table last week, but both sides walked away without coming to an agreement. The strike has been ongoing for the past 5 weeks. Illegal cannabis and tens of thousands of illegal cigarettes have been seized from a vehicle near Amherst. RCMP say on Saturday an officer pulled over a pickup truck on Highway 104 in Fort Lawrence that was hauling a trailer with expired Ontario plates. The driver refused to answer questions and was arrested for obstruction, and a subsequent search of the truck and trailer turned up 20 cases of unstamped cigarettes and 21 bags of illegal cannabis. The driver, a 30-year-old man from Mississauga, is facing several charges and has been scheduled to appear in court in Amherst next week. An announcement is expected today from Prime Minister Mark Carney concerning the federal government's clean electricity strategy. The strategy will lay out a plan to double Canada's electricity grid capacity by 2050, amounting to the biggest build-out in the national grid in Canada's history. The plan promises to keep energy reliable and affordable in the short term as Canada shifts to cleaner fuels over time, according to CTV. In sports, the Colorado Avalanche are off to the Western Conference Final after a 4-3 comeback win in overtime to beat Minnesota in 5 games. At the Centennial Cup, Truro finished off the round robin with a 3-1 loss to Flin Flon. They've advanced to tomorrow's quarterfinals, where they will play Summerside. In the Q-League final, Moncton edged Chicoutimi 4-3 to tie the series at 2 games apiece. The PWHL announced expansion teams for Hamilton and Las Vegas for next season. In the NBA playoffs, Cleveland beat Detroit in overtime for a 3-2 series lead. And in the majors, the Blue Jays beat Tampa Bay 5-3 with a grand slam in the 10th inning. Baltimore shut out the Yankees 7-0, and Boston beat Philadelphia 3-1. Now you're up to date. I'm James Faulkner.
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3: Here's your latest Environment Canada weather forecast. A mix of sun and cloud today with wind from the southeast gusting to 40, a high of 19, and a high UV index. Cloudy tonight with a chance of showers overnight, wind from the east gusting to 40 and a low of 7. And 10 to 20 millimeters of rain tomorrow with wind from the north gusting to 40 and a high of 11.
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0: Riley Green, a damn good day to leave on AVR Today's Best Country. Coming up this long weekend, we've got the top 50 songs from the year 2000 to 2010. It's your millennial country hitmakers coming up, including Faith Hill, Keith Urban, Taylor Swift, Kenny Chesney, Toby Keith, Tim McGraw, so much more, and all brought to you by the Lori Group of Home Hardware.
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0: Luke Combs and Days Like These on AVR, today's best country. It's Chris and Verlaine, and the forecast as we approach the weekend looks like this. Today, mainly sunny, bit of clouds this afternoon, a high of 19, cloudy tonight 11, and then a chance of showers and mainly cloudy for Friday with a high of 16 tomorrow. But all the way up to 21 on Saturday, 24 on Sunday, and the holiday Monday, 22.
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11: Here's your latest Environment Canada weather forecast. A mix of sun and cloud today with wind from the southeast gusting to 40, a high of 19, and a high UV index. Cloudy tonight with a chance of showers overnight, wind from the east gusting to 40 and a low of 7. And 10 to 20 millimeters of rain tomorrow with wind from the north gusting to 40 and a high of 11.
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3: Good morning. Four communities in Nova Scotia are receiving funding through the federal government's Housing Accelerator Fund to help build more homes. The town of Middleton says it was awarded $160,000 after submitting an initiative to focus on advancing planning work in the Northlands area for increased residential density and future housing development opportunities. The municipality has previously received nearly $1 million for five other housing-related initiatives focused on increasing housing supply and improving the development processes. The Canada Mortgage and Housing Corporation says Kings County will receive nearly $600,000 to expand permissions for the construction of accessory dwelling units. Yarmouth is getting $368,000 to create a modernized subdivision and site servicing standards manual, while Amherst will receive over $350,000 to adopt the National Housing Catalog. The washrooms at Memorial Park by the senior ball field have been closed until further notice. The town of Kentville says they've been closed due to damage, but haven't elaborated. The town is apologizing for the inconvenience. No time was given for when the washrooms are expected to reopen. The Kentville Wildcats open the season this weekend on the road and are scheduled to play their first home game June 5th. A House of Commons committee is recommending the federal government not close agricultural research centers and experimental farm sites across Canada. Three research and development centers and four satellite research farms, including the Napan Experimental Farm, were on the chopping block as part of cost-cutting measures. The Canadian Press reports that the committee studied the impact of the closures and heard about the significant economic benefits of investing in agricultural science and innovation. The Napan Experimental Farm opened in 1887 and is one of Canada's five original experimental farms. Questions are being raised about a promised regional airline service that still hasn't launched. Last August, Ottawa, along with PEI, Nova Scotia, and New Brunswick, announced a $9 million agreement with PAL Airlines to provide daily flights linking Charlottetown, Halifax, Sydney, Fredericton, and Moncton. However, the regional air service was expected to begin late last year, but never did, and there's been little in the way of explanation. PEI Premier Rob Lance says negotiations with PAL Airlines to provide the service are ongoing, but added that recent rising jet fuel costs have complicated the process. In sports, Colorado beat Minnesota 4-3 in overtime to win the series in five games and advance to the Western Conference Final. Truro lost 3-1 to Flin Flon at the Centennial Cup and will now play Summerside in the quarterfinals tomorrow night. Moncton and Chicoutimi 4-3 to tie the Q League final at two games apiece. In the NBA playoffs, Cleveland beat Detroit in overtime for a 3-2 series lead. And in the majors, Dalton Varsho hit a grand slam in the 10th inning to lift the Blue Jays to a 5-3 win over Tampa Bay. Elsewhere, Baltimore shut out the Yankees 7-0 and Boston beat Philadelphia 3-1. Now you're up to date. I'm James Faulkner.
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3: Here's your latest Environment Canada weather forecast. A mix of sun and cloud today with wind from the southeast gusting to 40, a high of 19, and a high UV index. Cloudy tonight with a chance of showers overnight, wind from the east gusting to 40 and a low of 7. And 10 to 20 millimeters of rain tomorrow with wind from the north gusting to 40 and a high of 11.
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3: Good morning. Nova Scotia is boosting its wildfire response capacity with a contract for four new fixed-wing water bombers and a coordination aircraft for this fire season. At an event held in DeBert, the province announced a new $6.5 million contract with New Brunswick-based Forest Protection Limited to provide the planes, pilots, and support staff. The deal runs through September with the option to extend it if needed. The fleet includes four Air Tractor water bombers and a Cessna Caravan Bird Dog aircraft that will be based in DeBert. The province says it's also investing nearly $13 million matched by Ottawa to upgrade other equipment and replace its helicopter fleet. Two more long-term care homes are expected to join the picket lines this week, bringing the total number across the province to 34. QP says workers from Inverary Manor in Inverness and Foyer Père Fusset in Chittacamp will add to the more than 3,000 workers already on strike. The union and the Nova Scotia government returned to the negotiation table last week, but both sides walked away without coming to an agreement. The strike has been ongoing for the past 5 weeks. Illegal cannabis and tens of thousands of illegal cigarettes have been seized from a vehicle near Amherst. RCMP say on Saturday an officer pulled over a pickup truck on Highway 104 in Fort Lawrence that was hauling a trailer with expired Ontario plates. The driver refused to answer questions and was arrested for obstruction, and a subsequent search of the truck and trailer turned up 20 cases of unstamped cigarettes and 21 bags of illegal cannabis. The driver, a 30-year-old man from Mississauga, is facing several charges and has been scheduled to appear in court in Amherst next week. An announcement is expected today from Prime Minister Mark Carney concerning the federal government's clean electricity strategy. The strategy will lay out a plan to double Canada's electricity grid capacity by 2050, amounting to the biggest build-out in the national grid in Canada's history. The plan promises to keep energy reliable and affordable in the short term as Canada shifts to cleaner fuels over time, according to CTV. In sports, the Colorado Avalanche are off to the Western Conference Final after a 4-3 comeback win in overtime to beat Minnesota in 5 games. At the Centennial Cup, Truro finished off the round robin with a 3-1 loss to Flin Flon. They've advanced to tomorrow's quarterfinals, where they will play Summerside. In the Q-League Final, Moncton edged Chicoutimi 4-3 to tie the series at 2 games apiece. The PWHL announced expansion teams for Hamilton and Las Vegas for next season. In the NBA playoffs, Cleveland beat Detroit in overtime for a 3-2 series lead. And in the majors, the Blue Jays beat Tampa Bay 5-3 with a grand slam in the 10th inning. Baltimore shut out the Yankees 7-0, and Boston beat Philadelphia 3-1. Now you're up to date. I'm James Faulkner.
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3: Here's your latest Environment Canada weather forecast. A mix of sun and cloud today with wind from the southeast gusting to 40, a high of 19, and a high UV index. Cloudy tonight with a chance of showers overnight, wind from the east gusting to 40 and a low of 7. And 10 to 20 millimeters of rain tomorrow with wind from the north gusting to 40 and a high of 11.
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0: Carter Faith, and that's Betty on AVR, today's Best Country. And you've heard now that the Big Give is coming up, and you can't miss it. A lot of people supporting every single chance they get with the Valley Regional Hospital, knowing that the care never stops there, and that the Valley Regional Hospital needs the life-saving equipment in the ER, the ICU, the lab, the operating rooms to do the job, try to save lives the best they can, advanced tools for the healthcare teams that care for you in every single aspect. And there's a lot of people, a lot of hands in the hospital, a lot of different jobs and professions that make up the care at the Valley Regional Hospital. So with over 500,000 annual visits, the Big Valley Give is all about supporting the Valley Regional Hospital. Coming up, 14 locations on Thursday, May the 21st.
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13: Here's your latest Environment Canada weather forecast. A mix of sun and cloud today with wind from the southeast gusting to 40, a high of 19, and a high UV index. Cloudy tonight with a chance of showers overnight, wind from the east gusting to 40 and a low of 7. And 10 to 20 millimeters of rain tomorrow with wind from the north gusting to 40 and a high of 11.
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3: Good morning. Four communities in Nova Scotia are receiving funding through the federal government's Housing Accelerator Fund to help build more homes. The town of Middleton says it was awarded $160,000 after submitting an initiative to focus on advancing planning work in the Northlands area for increased residential density and future housing development opportunities. The municipality has previously received nearly $1 million for five other housing-related initiatives focused on increasing housing supply and improving the development processes. The Canada Mortgage and Housing Corporation says Kings County will receive nearly $600,000 to expand permissions for the construction of accessory dwelling units. Yarmouth is getting $368,000 to create a modernized subdivision and site servicing standards manual, while Amherst will receive over $350,000 to adopt the National Housing Catalog. The washrooms at Memorial Park by the senior ball field have been closed until further notice. The town of Kentville says they've been closed due to damage, but haven't elaborated. The town is apologizing for the inconvenience. No time was given for when the washrooms are expected to reopen. The Kentville Wildcats open the season this weekend on the road and are scheduled to play their first home game June 5th. A House of Commons committee is recommending the federal government not close agricultural research centers and experimental farm sites across Canada. Three research and development centers and four satellite research farms, including the Napan Experimental Farm, were on the chopping block as part of cost-cutting measures. The Canadian Press reports that the committee studied the impact of the closures and heard about the significant economic benefits of investing in agricultural science and innovation. The Napan Experimental Farm opened in 1887 and is one of Canada's five original experimental farms. Questions are being raised about a promised regional airline service that still hasn't launched. Last August, Ottawa, along with PEI, Nova Scotia, and New Brunswick, announced a $9 million agreement with PAL Airlines to provide daily flights linking Charlottetown, Halifax, Sydney, Fredericton, and Moncton. However, the regional air service was expected to begin late last year, but never did, and there's been little in the way of explanation. PEI Premier Rob Lance says negotiations with PAL Airlines to provide the service are ongoing, but added that recent rising jet fuel costs have complicated the process. In sports, Colorado beat Minnesota 4-3 in overtime to win the series in five games and advance to the Western Conference Final. Truro lost 3-1 to Flin Flon at the Centennial Cup and will now play Summerside in the quarterfinals tomorrow night. Moncton at Chicoutimi 4-3 to tie the Q-League final at two games apiece. In the NBA playoffs, Cleveland beat Detroit in overtime for a 3-2 series lead. And in the majors, Dalton Varsho hit a grand slam in the 10th inning to lift the Blue Jays to a 5-3 win over Tampa Bay. Elsewhere, Baltimore shut out the Yankees 7-0 and Boston beat Philadelphia 3-1. Now you're up to date. I'm James Faulkner.
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3: Here's your latest Environment Canada weather forecast. A mix of sun and cloud today with wind from the southeast gusting to 40, a high of 19, and a high UV index. Cloudy tonight with a chance of showers overnight, wind from the east gusting to 40 and a low of 7. And 10 to 20 millimeters of rain tomorrow with wind from the north gusting to 40 and a high of 11.

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8: Here's your latest Environment Canada weather forecast. A mix of sun and cloud today with wind from the southeast gusting to 40, a high of 19, and a high UV index. Cloudy tonight with a chance of showers overnight, wind from the east gusting to 40 and a low of 7. And 10 to 20 millimeters of rain tomorrow with wind from the north gusting to 40 and a high of 11.
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0: Dylan Scott will never have an AVR, Today's Best Country. 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

It was the kickoff of new year in 1992. 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It's the 90s at 9 with Brad Paisley and He Didn't Have to Be on AVR.

0: 1995, and there is Shenandoah next to you, next to me. It was redone by Rascal Flatts in 2012. It's the 90s at 9 here on AVR, today's best country. Coming up, Jordan Davis, Morgan Wallen, Chris Buckband, and Riley Green, who has 4 nominations for the upcoming Academy of Country Music Awards this weekend.
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8: Here's your latest Environment Canada weather forecast. A mix of sun and cloud today with wind from the southeast gusting to 40, a high of 19, and a high UV index. Cloudy tonight with a chance of showers overnight, wind from the east gusting to 40 and a low of 7. And 10 to 20 millimeters of rain tomorrow with wind from the north gusting to 40 and a high of 11.
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7: Here's your latest Environment Canada weather forecast. A mix of sun and cloud today with wind from the southeast gusting to 40, a high of 19, and a high UV index. Cloudy tonight with a chance of showers overnight, wind from the east gusting to 40 and a low of 7. And 10 to 20 millimeters of rain tomorrow with wind from the north gusting to 40 and a high of 11.
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0: Megan Patrick, that's Golden Child on AVR, today's best country, and streaming at avrnetwork.com. Well, let's go through some of the things you can celebrate for today. It is Dance Like a Chicken Day. So whether you need that chicken dance song or just any song will do, all right, it's time to have fun and dance like a chicken. And if anyone asks, well, you're going to have to tell them there's a day for everything.
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8: Here's your latest Environment Canada weather forecast. A mix of sun and cloud today with wind from the southeast gusting to 40, a high of 19, and a high UV index. Cloudy tonight with a chance of showers overnight, wind from the east gusting to 40 and a low of 7. And 10 to 20 millimeters of rain tomorrow with wind from the north gusting to 40 and a high of 11.
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6: Latest Environment Canada forecast. Increasing cloudiness through the afternoon. Southeasterly gusting to 40. High of 19. There's a 60% chance of overnight showers. A low of 7. Periods of rain tomorrow up to 20 millimeters possible. An easterly wind shifting to the north. The high of 11. Showers tomorrow night. Sun and cloud in 22 Saturday. Sunny and 24 Sunday.
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7: Latest Environment Canada forecast, increasing cloudiness through the afternoon, southeasterly gusting to 40, high of 19. There's a 60% chance of overnight showers, a low of 7. Periods of rain tomorrow up to 20 millimeters possible, an easterly wind shifting to the north, a high of 11. Showers tomorrow night, sun and cloud and 22 Saturday, sunny and 24 Sunday.
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0: Hometown Heroes from the Rec Laws on AVR, today's best country. Good afternoon. I'm Matt Rideout. I'm a little frazzled today. My wife is away with work for a couple of days, so I'm doing the whole solo parent thing with two boys, 9 and 4. It's not that my wife and I do things, you know, blatantly like black and white differently with the boys, but of course we do things like subtly different, right? With the boys, the way we kind of talk to them about different things. The core message is always the same, but sometimes the delivery is just a little bit different. Prime example, I was making some supper last night, and it didn't go over well with the boys that I made grilled cheese sandwiches ever so slightly differently than the way their mother does. Like, it's still a grilled cheese sandwich. I just made it my way. I made it the way I've always made them since I was a kid. And what's really funny about this is that I believe that's like the first time that my wife has made grilled cheese sandwiches in forever that they're referencing. So whatever she did this last time that they made grilled cheese sandwiches together, she ingrained something. Because apparently the way I do it now is no good.
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0: AVR, today's best country with Cameron Whitcomb. I'm Matt Rideout, and today's AVR web poll from our friends at Vogue Optical. What maritime provincial capital city would you like to spend the day exploring? Your options: Fredericton, Charlottetown, Halifax. I lived in Fredericton. I went to St. Thomas University. I love Fredericton. I haven't spent a lot of time there lately, but I really enjoyed my time there, except, you know, when you got to go up the hill to classes. I lived downtown and Stu was up the hill, so that's a big minus for me nowadays. Charlottetown, I love Charlottetown. I love the island. We're actually looking at spending time over there later in the summer. Halifax, not my first choice. If we're walking around, great. If we're driving, no dice. I'd rather drive in Montreal than Halifax. That's just me. But what about you? What maritime provincial capital city would you like to spend the day exploring? Fredericton, Charlottetown, Halifax. It's the AVR web poll from our friends at Vogue Optical. 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
6: Latest Environment Canada forecast: increasing cloudiness through the afternoon, southeasterly gusting to 40, high of 19. There's a 60% chance of overnight showers, a low of 7. Periods of rain tomorrow up to 20 millimeters possible, an easterly wind shifting to the north, a high of 11. Showers tomorrow night, sun and cloud and 22 Saturday, sunny and 24 Sunday.
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0: AVR, Today's Best Country with Josh Ross. Good afternoon. I'm Matt Rideout. Earlier today on the AVR Facebook page, Len Holly posted the question, what local food screams home to you? I scrolled through some of the responses there. Some pretty valid responses. It's like hodgepodge, strawberry shortcake. Yeah, that's going to make a lot of people's list. For me, I'm going to throw out fish cakes. It just even the smell, even the day after, because that air lingers, right? Fish cake air, it's heavy. it just takes you back. It's weird how smells and tastes and music and a lot of different things can do that to you. It takes me back to a place that, you know, just doesn't exist anymore, right? So not only are they delicious, but it's also a little taste of nostalgia in other ways. I've taken on making my own fish cakes over the last probably 8 to 10 years. I don't think I have it like down to a science yet. And my sister has tried a couple of batches, but I don't think any of us will say it to his face, but my father still makes the best ones.
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AVR Today's Best Country with Shania, some classic Shania. New Shania coming out later this summer. A new album, Little Miss Twain, coming out in July. Keep your eyes and ears open for that. This is Cody Johnson.

0: AVR, today's best country. Good afternoon. I'm Matt Rideouts. Hey, long weekend rolling up on us pretty quickly. A little bit of rain on the way tomorrow, but other than that, it's looking like a pretty solid forecast for the long weekend. Pause to furiously knock on wood that doesn't change. And hey, on your Holiday Monday, we got one heck of a soundtrack for you.
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6: AVR Weather.
7: Latest Environment Canada forecast. Increasing cloudiness through the afternoon. Southeasterly gusting to 40. High of 19. There's a 60% chance of overnight showers. A low of 7. Periods of rain tomorrow up to 20 millimeters possible. An easterly wind shifting to the north. A high of 11. Showers tomorrow night. Sun and cloud in 22 Saturday. Sunny and 24 Sunday.
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0: AVR Today's Best Country with Zach McPhee. Good afternoon, I'm Matt Rideout, and today, back in 1998, Seinfeld ended its 9-year run, 180 episodes. And I remember when that episode, that finale aired back in 98, it wasn't really well received. It was, like, now looking at it today, it was very misunderstood. It's always tough to wrap up a series, especially a sitcom like Seinfeld, because there has to be some kind of definitive end, right? But it was ahead of its time in the sense that Seinfeld was at its core a tale of four jerks being jerks, right? That's what it was. They were not good people, right? Kramer, George, Elaine, Jerry, they were not good people in a lot of different ways. And the series culminated with that coming back to bite them. They got their karma, they got their comeuppance, and they went to jail. So now it's viewed as a very smart finale, but back in the day, it was not. It was ahead of its time for a finale.
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AVR, today's best country. In just a few minutes' time, we'll talk about some outdated slang that popped up in my Facebook memories earlier today. I want to see if you remember this one. We'll talk about that after the James Barker Band. Right now, Shaboozey and Jelly Roll.

0: AVR, Today's Best Country with the James Barker Band. Good afternoon. I'm Matt Rideout. You know, like you do every morning, you scroll through your Facebook memories, right? So I had one pop up from 2016 with my buddy Jeff, who I used to work with in another life. And he said to me, I don't remember the context of if he was walking away or I was walking away, but I remember he looked at me and he said, "See you later, home slice." And I remember I gave him just a blank stare, like 1,001, 1,002, like, what the heck are you saying to me? Did you just say home slice kind of look? And his response was, "Hey, if you don't want to be called a home slice, don't be a home slice." And it stuck with me to the point where I clearly made a post about it 10 years ago on Facebook. Home slice. I don't even remember like what that was referencing, like what that meant back in the day when we would use that back in the, I don't know, early mid 90s is when I remember hearing home slice and then hearing it again in 2016. And I still don't know what it means.
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6: Latest Environment Canada forecast. Increasing cloudiness through the afternoon. Southeasterly gusting to 40. High of 19. There's a 60% chance of overnight showers. A low of 7. Periods of rain tomorrow up to 20 millimeters possible. An easterly wind shifting to the north. A high of 11. Showers tomorrow night. Sun and cloud in 22 Saturday. Sunny and 24 Sunday.
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ABR, today's best country with the Zach Brown Band. Coming up in about 10 minutes time, we'll chat about a find that my buddy Josh made while he was helping his mother clear out some old stuff out of the basement. An item with some really deep Nova Scotia ties. Right now, Russell Dickerson.

0: AVR Today's Best Country, Dean Brody, and goodbye. Good afternoon. I'm Matt Rideouts, and my buddy Josh sent me a few pictures of an item he found in his mother's basement as he was helping her clean out some things for a big yard sale coming up. He's like, man, check this out. Sent me four pictures. I was like, what the heck is this? This can't be what I'm seeing. And it was four pictures of an Alexander Keith's bottle that was sealed, like still sealed, and had the cap, the twist off on it and everything. And from the logo and the size of the bottle, I was like, man, is that a stubby? It's like, it's not a full stubby. It's a little bit bigger than a stubby, but it's not like the modern bottles. And looking at the logo and dating it, like, man, that's gotta be like early mid 80s, that bottle of beer. And so I said, like, do you mind if I post these pictures? I'm going to post it up on the AVR Facebook page. Take a look at it. Would you be popping that one open this long weekend?
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AVR, today's best country, Tim and the Glory Boys. I'm Matt Rideout, and I mentioned yesterday that I'm flying solo for a couple days with my wife away with work. So my boys, 9 and 4 years old, they kind of got to me a little bit this morning. Maybe you've had this moment. Maybe you haven't. Maybe you will have this moment. We'll talk about that for Dallas Smith. This is Lady A.

0: AVR, Today's Best Country with Dallas Smith. Good afternoon. I'm Matt Rideout. I mentioned that my wife is away for a couple of days with work, so I'm flying solo with our two boys, 9 years old and 4 years old. Not a big deal. You know, it's happened before and it will happen again. But we had one of those mornings this morning where the two of them have one of those unspoken moments where like, okay, we got them. And we're getting people ready to go out the door to school, to daycare, things like that. And the 4 year old is taking the stance of, I'm just not having any of this today. Screw you, man. I'm going to make this as difficult as possible for you. So I'm kind of containing things with him. And I look over at the 9 year old and say, come on, bud, we got to get moving. Okay. It's 7:45. And he decides to drop one of these. Actually, Dad, it's 7:47. He decided to get literal with me. So you had to have one of those moments where like, okay, you're trying to find the line here and you're trying to provoke me. So you have to take the high road, which is a lonely place. It was a pretty quiet drive to school and to daycare this morning, but they've had that moment, you know, and you can almost see it happening when they have those moments of, oh, we got them. You go this way and I'll go this way.
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3: I'm great, Mike. How are you?
2: I'm doing well. We're gearing things up for the long Victoria Day weekend. Ahead of that, tell us first and foremost about the new listing you have in Kentville.
3: Oh, this is going to be a popular one. It's an affordable bungalow. It is in Kentville, as you said. It's super cute, craftsman style, lots of upgrades. It comes with an IKEA kitchen, all appliances. So definitely check that out.
2: All right. The details, they've been worked out. It's now time to vote. Your annual tradition, Show for Shelter, is coming at the Valley Drive-In.
3: Yeah, it's our ninth annual, if you can believe it. And as you said, it's time to vote. We need to choose the movie, so we need everybody to tell us what they want to see. It's a retro movie night. So this year, the choices are Labyrinth, Free Willy, and Stuart Little, all classics. Mike, which would you choose?
2: If you put me on the spot, which you always do, I go with Free Willy. I thought that was a pretty good film.
3: Okay, yeah, good choice. We'll see how you make out. The winner will be announced, the winner for the film and also for the gas card, on Friday, May 22nd.
2: Going to be a lot of fun. 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
9: Latest Environment Canada forecast, cloudy tonight, wind shifting to the northeast to low of 7. There's a couple to 4 millimeters in showers through Friday, high of 11. Showers will end through the overnight, a low of 8 for the long weekend. Sun cloud 22 Saturday, sunny 24 Sunday, Victoria Day Monday, sunny 19.
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0: AVR Today's Best Country with Dirk Bentley. Luke Combs on the way, also the James Barker Band taking us up to an AVR information update and the Drive at 5 from our friends at PK Construction.
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3: Well, good afternoon. The number of Nova Scotians waiting for a family doctor has dropped. As of May 1st, 60,193 people are on the Need a Family Practice Registry. That's down by 1,754 from April. The percentage of the population without a family doctor is now at 5.5%. That is down from 8.6% over the past 12 months. The largest numbers of people waiting are in Central Zone, which includes Halifax, and the Western Zone. More than 26,000 people register because they're new to the province. Another 22,000 say they lost access to a family doctor, and that's why they're on the list. Registry will next be updated in early June. The Cape Breton Medical Campus of Cape Breton University is now open. President and Vice Chancellor David Dingwall says what was once a vision is now a reality that will positively impact the health and communities of Nova Scotians from every region of the province. Dr. David Anderson, Dean of the Faculty of Medicine at Dal, says this achievement reflects the strength and partnership with CBU and the province and a shared commitment to expanding access to care in rural and underserved communities. The medical campus will train up to 30 new family doctors every year who have committed to practice family medicine in rural areas of the province after graduation. A continuing care organization of the province has rescinded job offers to 18 refugees living in Kenyan camps. Northwood withdrew the offers last August after extending them for more than 2 years. The refugees had been approved to come to Canada through a federal program that fills labor shortages. One 33-year-old refugee who has lived in a camp for 16 years says he's traumatized and depressed. His visa had already been approved. The global humanitarian organization Refugee Point says it has ended its partnership with Northwood. Northwood says processing timelines extended and local recruitment filled many of the roles, according to CBC. The federal government has temporarily paused that program. The federal government has announced more than $2 million to help four Nova Scotia lobster businesses modernize and reach new markets. The funding through the Regional Tariff Response Initiative. South Shore St. Margaret's MP Jessica Fancy. These investments will help processors adopt new technologies, expand capacity, and build stronger supply chains. The companies receive support are located in Osborne Harbor, Northeast Point, and Clark's Harbor. Fisherman's Premium Atlantic Lobster President Erica Devine says the help will allow the business to keep growing its brand internationally. The other companies are Hailmar Fisheries, Atlantic Coast Live Lobster, and Excellent Seafood Company. The initiative is a 3-year program aimed at helping Canadian businesses respond to global trade pressures. Nova Scotia RCMP have a new commanding officer. Assistant Commissioner Dan Morrow has taken over the role. He has been part of the Nova Scotia RCMP since 2007, most recently as Criminal Operations Officer. Morrow joined the force in 1992 in his home province of Manitoba. He's worked in urban, rural, and fly-in locations and spent nearly 2 decades serving in First Nations communities. Morrow says he prides himself on learning from the people he works with and the communities he serves. He says he's focused on employee wellness and ensuring police are serving residents amid increasingly complex social and economic environments. He replaces Assistant Commissioner Dennis Daly, who retired in March. Atlantic First Nations chiefs are calling for Indigenous communities to play a major role in offshore wind development across the region. A new report from the Atlantic Policy Congress of First Nations chiefs says developers should work with Indigenous businesses early to create jobs, training, and equity partnerships. The report comes as Nova Scotia pushes ahead with its Wind West offshore energy plan. Chief Bob Glode says there's momentum toward economic reconciliation, but more work is needed to ensure Indigenous communities share in the benefits. The report also notes Atlantic Canada lacks Indigenous loan programs that are available in other provinces. Prime Minister Mark Carney today announcing government's new national energy strategy. The initiative aims to double the country's electricity generation by 2050 to meet demand. Carney says affordability is more important than purity.
4: By far the biggest prize is reducing emissions affordably through electrification, not pursuing absolute purity in generation. Aggressive electrification can reduce total emissions by up to 5 times current total electricity emissions.
3: Cardi told reporters government will update their climate plans and climate emission reduction targets in due course. In sports, in the NHL playoffs, the Montreal Canadiens and Sabres play Game 5 in Buffalo, with that series even at 2 games apiece. Elsewhere, the Ducks face elimination on home ice in Game 6 tonight against the Golden Knights. And in the majors, the Blue Jays, they've got the night off before opening a weekend series tomorrow against the Tigers in Detroit. Now you're up to date. I'm Sheldon McLeod.
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3: Latest Environment Canada forecast, cloudy tonight, wind shifting to the northeast to a low of 7. There's a couple to 4 millimeters in showers through Friday, high of 11. Showers will end through the overnight, a low of 8 for the long weekend. Sun cloud 22 Saturday, sunny 24 Sunday, Victoria Day Monday, sunny 19.
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0: ABR Today's Best Country, Josh Ross. Good afternoon. I'm Matt Rideau. It's a big game, big game for my beloved Montreal Canadiens on the road tonight against the Buffalo Sabres for game five of their second round series. And I know it's easy to look back at game four and blame that weird bounce off the boards for the 3-2 loss, because that was the game-winning goal. Anyway, there's a lot of other reasons why Montreal lost that game the other night. But it would be really cool if they could gut out a win tonight and have a chance to wrap up the series Saturday night at home at the Bell Center, which I believe would be the perfect combination for Gary Bettman's worst nightmare.
1: 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From Kenny Chesney, Toby Keith, Tim McGraw, and Alan Jackson. 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
7: Latest Environment Canada forecast. Cloudy tonight, wind shifting to the northeast to a low of 7. There's a couple to 4 millimeters in showers through Friday, high of 11. Showers will end through the overnight, a low of 8 for the long weekend. Sun cloud 22 Saturday, sunny 24 Sunday, Victoria Day Monday, sunny 19.
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0: AVR Today's Best Country, a great lineup this weekend at the Valley Drive-In for Friday, Saturday, and Sunday night. You have Michael and Drama on Friday and Saturday, and a bonus triple bill on Sunday with, again, Michael, Drama, and the Housemaid. That one's actually really cool. I watched that with the wife recently, and we both really enjoyed it. The Michael biopic, haven't seen it yet, looking forward to, but I always get nervous with the biopics to see what time periods they're going to like pretend didn't happen or just jump over completely like they did with Bohemian Rhapsody, where they skipped literally years. But hey, forecast looking great for the Valley Drive-In. Again, Michael, Drama, and a bonus triple bill of The Housemaid on Sunday. 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
2: What's up, y'all? 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Luke Combs is sitting on top of the mountain right now with Sleepless in a hotel room, but the big question is, does he have enough gas left in the tank to stay at number one? 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
7: Latest Environment Canada forecast. Cloudy tonight. Wind shifting to the northeast to a low of 7. There's a couple to 4 millimeters in showers through Friday, high of 11. Showers will end through the overnight, a low of 8 for the long weekend. Sun cloud 22 Saturday, sunny 24 Sunday, Victoria Day Monday, sunny 19.

0: KBR, today's best country, Jade Eagleson, and Do It Anyways. I'm Matt Rideout. That's it for me. I got to go mentally and physically prepare myself for the Habs game tonight. My boys are excited, though. Again, where my wife is out of town for a couple of days, they're excited to stay up, watch the first period. Usually they're in bed or going to bed while the game starts at 8 o'clock. They're kind of winding down. But tonight I was like, Anon, you know what? Maybe it'll tire you guys out or it might traumatize you. So I have to try to contain myself a little bit. I usually get a little animated watching the games. There may be some yelling at the screen, but I'll make sure I have my screaming pillow with me this evening because I will have young ears around me.
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0: What's up, y'all? It's Fitz, and I'm going to be coming to you this weekend from the MGM Grand Garden Arena in Las Vegas for ACM Weekend. And man, this countdown is about to get really interesting. Luke Combs is sitting on top of the mountain right now with Sleepless in a hotel room, but the big question is, does he have enough gas left in the tank to stay at number one? Anything can happen. I'll see you this weekend doing it from Vegas for all the hits on the Country Top 40 with Fitz right here.
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3: 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Yeah, still waiting.
4: 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I took the mower and trimmer to Dare Small

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4: When a child is in the hospital, visitors come to say hello. And when visiting hours are over, they leave. But family does whatever it takes to stay. At Ronald McDonald House, we believe families shouldn't have to fight alone. So we make sure they have everything they need, with a community of support, warm meals, and a place to rest. Because when a child is sick, family stays. And Ronald McDonald House stays with them.
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6: Latest Environment Canada forecast. Cloudy tonight. Wind shifting to the northeast to a low of 7. There's a couple to 4 millimeters in showers through Friday, high of 11. Showers will end through the overnight, a low of 8 for the long weekend. Sun cloud 22 Saturday, sunny 24 Sunday. Victoria Day Monday, sunny 19.
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1: What's up, y'all? It's Fitz, and I'm going to be coming to you this weekend from the MGM Grand Garden Arena in Las Vegas for ACM weekend. And man, this countdown is about to get really interesting. Luke Combs is sitting on top of the mountain right now with Sleepless in a hotel room, but the big question is, does he have enough gas left in the tank to stay at number one? Anything can happen. I'll see you this weekend doing it from Vegas for all the hits on the Country Top 40 with Fitz right here.
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